brains. You know, let's get the secret prize. Yeah, I always tell the truth even when I lie. Brains, if you got them, what you need to find. In 98.9, the sun doesn't all shine. Dark, so well, black and white, get it together, take off your own. Put on your new sweater, display. Hey, can you let it?

lies can break your heart too. And I'm always tired, but never of you. When love and trust are gone, I guess this is moving on. Everyone I do right does me wrong. So every lonely night, I sing this song.